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0: I love you, don't you understand me? I ain't going nowhere. Nowhere. I'm so crazy about you. This is it for me, mama. I'll never believe it.
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Hello, I'm Andy Stroud, and I've called by to tell you about a programme that will happen later today, right here on Radio Mount Vernon. It starts at 8 p.m. I'll be playing 2 hours of music from the 1980s. The music will be interspersed with some of the lighter stories from this week's news. So join me tonight at 8 p.m. for 2 hours of great music.

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Yeah.

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1: 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And while you're there, pick up a newspaper and an ice cream. What's stopping you?

I'm imagining a lot of happy people. And most of you are with someone you love. Well, you are the lucky ones. All over the world, there are lots of people who are alone tonight. I imagine most of us have been in that situation at some time or another. I know I have. Recently, I heard a most beautiful song with a dynamic lyric that really expresses this feeling of loneliness. It means a lot to me personally, and I'd like to share it with you. I think you'll see what I mean.

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You can talk things over with PALS, the Patient Advice and Liaison Service. They are here to offer advice and support, listen to your concerns, suggestions or queries, provide information about the trust services, pass on your compliments to staff. 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

0: I like sunshine and rain. Sing it with me right now. Joy, ooh, and pain. I like sunshine and rain. Ain't it the truth right now? Joy and pain. Ooh, I like sunshine and rain. Sing it with me one time. Joy,
1: Lord,
0: and pain.

0: From the Sky News Centre at 6, Sir Tony Blair's accused Keir Starmer of having no coherent plan for government, adding it needs a fundamental reset. In an almost 6,000-word essay, the former Prime Minister's claiming Labour's holding back business and growth. He's critical of policies, including a rise in employers' national insurance. Rachel Cunliffe from the New Statesman magazine has read the piece.
1: I didn't see many concrete ideas for what we need to do other than have a more dynamic economy, you know, lower taxes, higher growth, and all the things that we would all love, but know that it's actually quite difficult to get there.
0: Analysts predict typical gas and electricity bills will rise by more than £200 a year from July. Ofgem's new energy price cap for England, Wales and Scotland will reflect soaring wholesale costs caused by the Iran war. Five children are among six people who've drowned since the start of the bank holiday weekend. Experts are warning swimmers of the risks of things like cold water shock and of swimming in places like reservoirs in hot weather. An investigation's found illegal online casinos are still luring children into gambling through Roblox. That's despite the gaming platform promising numerous steps to shut them down more than a year ago. Users, some underage, are able to gamble their Roblox currency, which is bought with real cash. Will Prochaska campaigns for reforms.
2: What's more surprising and more saddening is that our statutory regulator, the Gambling Commission, hasn't done more to stop them. I think Roblox also has to shoulder some of the blame in this instance because it's providing what's effectively a cryptocurrency and allowing it to be used elsewhere outside of its website.
0: While Roblox hasn't commented, Britain's spy chiefs to warn of relentless Russian cyber attacks on the UK and Europe. The head of GCHQ will say cyber security is 10 times more urgent. And it seems the entertainment industry couldn't get enough of Ed Sheeran last year. He's topped a list for the most played artist across TV, radio and venues. That's the latest. I'm Cam Hall.
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Hello, I'm Andy Stroud and I've called by to tell you about a programme that will happen on Monday night here on Radio Mount Vernon. It starts at 8pm and I'll be playing music from the 1960s and 1970s. The music will be interspersed with some of the lighter stories from this week's news. So join me this Monday at 8 o'clock for 2 hours of great music.

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0: with the cold water, it forces you to exhale. It makes your limbs less receptive, less responsive, and so you can find it very difficult to swim in that situation.
1: Two betting ads have been banned for being likely to appeal to under-18s. They featured footballers Harry Kane and Erling Haaland. There's a warning the criminal investigation into the Post Office Horizon scandal could be delayed by 5 years without additional resources. Kat Suave has the details.
2: Around 1,000 people were wrongly convicted after the Horizon IT system made it appear that money was missing from branches across the UK. Commander Stephen Claymans, in charge of the inquiry into potential criminality in those prosecutions and the assurances that the software was robust. He says his team would need to nearly double in size if they're to submit the necessary files to charge anyone by next year or 2028. He also claims there's a shortfall of £16.5 million in the investigation's projected budget.
1: Energy regulator Ofgem's just announced its latest price cap to apply in England, Wales and Scotland from July. It's risen by 13% as a result of the Iran war, pushing typical annual gas and electricity bills up by around £200. And rapper Bad Bunny is the latest star to join the Toy Story 5 cast. That comes out in the cinemas next month. And that's the latest.
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Welcome to 1969. Neil Armstrong and Buzz Aldrin set foot on the moon. A gallon of petrol cost 6 shillings and 2 pence. Monty Python's Flying Circus was shown for the first time. The Beatles played their last public performance on the roof of the Apple Building. And Radio Mount Vernon began broadcasting. 40 years later, the music's changed, the way we play the music's changed, but Radio Mount Vernon is still playing your favourite music.

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Just to say, by the way, we're always on the lookout for volunteers here, whether it's presenting, collecting requests, or helping with engineering. 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
1: The top stories this hour. Average annual gas and electricity bills are to rise by more than £200 because of the impact of the Iran war on wholesale costs. Regulator Ofgem has increased the energy price cap, which affects homes on variable tariffs in England, Wales and Scotland by 13% from July to £1,862. One of Sir Keir Starmer's predecessors says the government needs a fundamental reset. In a nearly 6,000-word essay, Sir Tony Blair said there wasn't a coherent plan. But he added the current Prime Minister's personality wasn't the main problem. Here's Treasury Minister

0: upon is extremely challenging, and we know so little from what is a combined 80 hours of lunar astronaut EVA time across the Apollo missions, and that was more than a half century ago.
1: Two betting adverts featuring footballers Harry Kane and Erling Haaland have been banned for being likely to appeal to under-18s. OddsChecker, the company behind them, claims the posts were primarily editorial in nature rather than ads, which is why they didn't have an age disclaimer and social responsibility message. And Dagenham in East London has been named a top UK hotspot for fraudulent motor insurance. Experts say scammers are deliberately crashing to try and claim compensation. From Sky News, that's the latest.
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We're commercial free all day, so you won't hear any of those financial ads with those gabbled endings here. 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
1: Barbara Streisand.
0: 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From right here and now to way back when. The best slow songs.
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Hello, I'm Andy Stroud, and I've called by to tell you about a programme that will happen later today, right here on Radio Mount Vernon. It starts at 8 p.m. I'll be playing 2 hours of music from the 1980s. The music will be interspersed with some of the lighter stories from this week's news. So join me tonight at 8 p.m. for 2 hours of great music.

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Did you know the Comfort Fund has been a part of Mount Vernon Hospital for 95 years? 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And while you're there, pick up a newspaper and an ice cream. What's stopping you?

0: She gotta be there. All the clubs, of course.
1: Who is this?
0: Hey, baby, this is me.
1: Don't you know what time it is?
0: Well, I want to talk
1: I
0: to
1: have
0: you.
1: To get up in the morning and go to work. Call me back tomorrow night.
0: Damn, it's cold.

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1: From the Sky News Centre at 9. An extra £18 a month will be added to the typical household gas and electricity bill in England, Scotland and Wales from July. Ofgem's raised its price cap, which sets the maximum charge for a unit of energy on variable tariffs by 13% to £1,862. The regulator's blaming rising wholesale costs caused by the Iran war. Its chief executive is Tim Jarvis.
2: Prices are very volatile. They're going up and down on a daily basis. If we see the sort of broad trend that we've seen, that is going to lead to a prolonged period of higher prices.
1: It's still below a 2022 high when Russia invaded Ukraine. Sir Tony Blair claims Labour has no coherent plan for the country and is playing with fire. The former Prime Minister's criticised the current one and warned the party against turfing out Sir Keir Starmer without a proper policy agenda. Britain's spy chief is warning businesses and the public cybersecurity should be made 10 times more urgent. The GCHQ boss will say later Russian attacks are relentless. Five children have died since the start of the bank holiday weekend after getting into difficulty in water. Experts are warning of the dangers of swimming in rivers and reservoirs. Coventry City manager Frank Lampard's been named the league

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It just means we're approaching our midlife crisis. 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

0: 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And she really wants it. And it's really, really great fun to try and reach it on the table where you left it and...
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1: From the Sky News Centre at 10. The Iran war is being blamed for a 13% annual jump in the average energy bill in England, Scotland and Wales from July. Higher wholesale gas and electricity costs are behind regulator Ofgem's latest price cap increase. It means the typical household on a variable tariff should expect to pay £18 extra per month. Sabrina Hoke from price comparison site Uswitch says anyone paying this way should act now.
2: With this volatility in mind, the best thing customers can do is to actually give themselves some security and peace of mind by locking in today. By moving to a fixed tariff, most cases, customers are going to be saving against the price cap.
1: Sir Keir Starmer has been criticised by one of his predecessors. Ex-Labour Prime Minister Sir Tony Blair says the current government needs a fundamental reset and has accused them of holding back business and growth. It's hoped cooler temperatures could reduce the number of deaths from people swimming in open water over the weekend. Five children have drowned during the bank holiday weather. And investigations found children as young as 13 are being lured into gambling by illegal online casinos through a gaming platform. More than a year ago, Roblox promised numerous steps to shut these sites down. Some users openly admit they're underage, but their accounts are still active. Sir Ian Duncan-Smith chairs a cross-party parliamentary group on gambling reform.
3: It's become quite commonplace amongst children, you know, 7 years and upwards, to actually now be gambling in that sense, and that is mad. If you get children used to gambling their cash, then all that happens is it gets worse in later life.
1: Roblox hasn't commented. It's been confirmed Nuno Espirito Santo will stay on as West Ham manager despite relegation to the Championship. In a statement, the club say he's motivated to help return them to the Premier League at the first time of asking. And Northern Ireland manager Michael O'Neill has signed a new four-year contract extension. It's a deal

How did you do with those years? Waterloo, of course, by ABBA, all the way back to 1974. Ordinary by Alex Warren only last year. Can you believe these are 51 years apart? Amazing. So going back to May 2025 there, Ordinary by Alex Warren. And very, very well done to you who got all those right. We really do have lots and lots to talk about this morning. And 1st of May, of course, is May Day, a celebration of spring, new beginnings, and the ancient tradition of dancing around a maypole, which is basically the original group project. Half the fun, half the chaos, and someone always ends up tied up to something they shouldn't be. May the 2nd is Dwayne Johnson's birthday, otherwise known as The Rock, and this lady, Lily Allen.

Smile there by Lily Allen. May the 5th is World Laughter Day, a perfect excuse for a giggle. And funnily enough, it is also Adele's birthday. Now, Adele isn't exactly known for her light-hearted laugh-along songs, unless you count the emotional whiplash of going from a chuckle to one of her ballads in under 10 seconds. But honestly, she'd be the first to laugh about that. Offstage, she has got a brilliant, down-to-earth sense of humour, even if her songs prefer to go straight for the heartstrings. So, in celebration of Adele's birthday, with a song about something which will make you merry.

0: the only regret I have. I wish that it was just at a different time. A most turbulent period of my life. Why do I put that on you? That's just like a very heavy thing to have to talk about. But because of that period of time, even though it was so much fun, I didn't get to go on and make new memories with him. There was just memories in a big storm.
1: I Drink Wine There by Adele, and a happy birthday to you for May the 5th there. May the 9th is Billy Joel's birthday.

Billy Joel there, Uptown Girl. May the 11th is the start of Mental Health Awareness Week. So let's take a moment to remind ourselves and each other that it is okay not to be okay. Life can be challenging, and none of us are expected to have it all together all of the time. Reaching out for support, practicing a bit of self-care and showing kindness both to yourselves and to the people around you can make a world of difference. Whether it's a deep breath, a heartfelt conversation, or simply taking a break to recharge, every small step towards mental well-being is a step forward. So let's use this week to uplift one another, spread understanding, and create a space where everyone feels valued.

Mariah Carey there, I'll Be There, a fantastic, fantastic live version there for you. Back to the birthdays, May the 13th, Stevie Wonder's birthday. Now, before I play a track by the wonderful Stevie Wonder, I want to give you an interesting fact. Did you know that Stevie Wonder played the harmonica on the Eurythmics number one track, There Must Be an Angel, brackets, In My Heart?

He's Mr. Know-It-All by Stevie Wonder there. As well as it being Stevie Wonder's birthday on May the 13th, it is also World Cocktail Day, a little celebration of those colourful fruit creations that instantly make you think of sunshine and holidays. Now, I know many of us can't exactly sip a real one right now, but there's no harm in enjoying the idea of a cocktail. That tiny umbrella, the clink of the ice, and that moment of escape. So let's take a mini holiday in our imaginations. And what better way than with this classic?

Escape, bracket, the Pina Colada song by Rupert Holmes. That goes back a bit, doesn't it? Okay, so where are we now? How can I go through the month of May and not mention the Eurovision Song Contest? It's an OTT spectacle of outrageous outfits, the sometimes what on earth were they thinking song choices from across Europe, and the inevitable nil points for the UK. Let's practice our Graham Norton eye rolls. I've already played the most famous Swedish winners going back to 1974, Waterloo. How about I play something a little less well known for Eurovision, but it was still a massive success.

0: Gina G there, ooh, ah, just a little bit. That achieved 8th place back in 1996, but it was a UK number one. And here is a fun fact. Gina G's outfit on the night of the Eurovision Song Contest all the way back in 96, her dress was originally designed for Cher. I actually think that's a bit of Eurovision fashion history, don't you?
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0: May the 19th brings us two very different musical birthdays, a perfect reminder of how wonderfully varied the world of music can be. First up, there's Sam Smith, born on this day in 1992, a voice full of emotion and honesty, someone who can stop you in your tracks with just a single note. And sharing this date, Pete Townsend of The Who, legendary guitarist, songwriter, and the driving force behind some of the most electrifying moments in rock. Two artists, two completely different styles, and both unforgettable in their own way. Oh, it was a bit of a toss-up. I couldn't decide. But I did decide in the end, and it's The Who I'm going to be playing a track from, and it's called Substitute.

What a classic there, Substitute by The Who. A lot of energy there, isn't there? May the 20th is Cher's birthday, and she is such a unique artist. She is a true icon and a superstar who has never been afraid to make an entrance. She's given us decades of unforgettable music, fearless reinventions, and yes, some wonderfully daring outfits that only Cher could pull off with that much confidence and charm. But beyond the glamour, it's that unmistakable voice and her ability to reinvent herself again and again that's kept her at the top for so long. So here is to Cher. Let's celebrate her birthday in style with one of her most legendary hits.

0: I'm never tired of hearing that. If I could turn back time by Cher. Now, before we roll on to the next part of May, quite literally, in fact, I can't let the 24th go by without mentioning a very special birthday. The 24th marks the birthday of Bob Dylan, one of those rare artists who changed the shape of music simply by writing exactly what he felt. His songs have this way of sounding both timeless and completely rooted in the moment, like they're speaking just to you, wherever you happen to be in life. Even though I'm not playing a Dylan track today, it feels right to pause for a second and appreciate the way his words have travelled through generations, offering comfort, challenge, and a quiet wisdom along the way.
1: Hi, this is Phil Collins here, wishing Radio Mount Vernon, your very own hospital radio station, all the very best, and of course, to you, the patients, a very speedy recovery. Get well soon. Ta-da!
0: And from thoughtful lyrics to something a little more, let's say, energetic, 25th of May brings us one of the UK's most wonderfully bonkers traditions, the Gloucester cheese rolling. Every year, brave or possibly maybe slightly crazy competitors fling themselves down a very steep hill chasing a wheel of cheese that has absolutely no intention of slowing down. It's chaotic, it's eccentric, and it is gloriously British. And speaking of icons who keep on rolling, a little later on this coming week, on the 28th, it's Kylie Minogue's birthday, a woman who has reinvented herself more times than that cheese has rolled down Cooper's Hill, and always with style, sparkle, and a smile. So, in honour of Kylie, her up-and-coming birthday, and all things that spin at high speed, including cheese, here's one of her biggest hits. It has to be Spinning Around.

We are heading towards the end of the show, and I can see that the news is beckoning. I can't let May go without mentioning that the 29th is National Biscuit Day, a day that sounds light and silly on the surface, but actually has something rather lovely at its heart. Because a biscuit is really just a biscuit. It's the excuse for a cuppa, a chat and a moment shared. Sometimes the smallest things, a dunked digestive, a crusted cream or whatever your favourite may be, can open the door to the biggest comforts. A bit of company, a laugh, or simply knowing someone sitting with you, even if it's just for a few moments. So today, whether you're sharing a biscuit with someone or just taking a quiet moment for yourself, I hope you feel that warmth and connection. It's amazing how far a simple cuppa can go. My name is Ingie, and I have absolutely loved having your company for the past hour. Please join me again next time. Stay tuned, stay inspired, and keep the music alive in your hearts. This is Radio Mount Vernon taking you up to the news with the Eagles. Take it easy.

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1: From the Sky News Centre at 11. The impact of the Iran war is hitting energy bills. From July, Ofgem's 13% rise to the price cap means typical gas and electricity bills in Britain will go up by £18 a month for customers on variable tariffs. That's not as high as when Russia invaded Ukraine in 2022. The regulator's chief executive, Tim Jarvis, says since then, energy use has dropped.
2: That has seen gas usage fall quite a lot by around 17%. And electricity usage is also changing on average as well, and that's probably a reflection of the fact that the appliances that we're using in our homes are becoming more and more efficient over time.
1: The changes are reflected in the way it calculates averages. One of Sir Keir Starmer's predecessors says the government needs a fundamental reset. In a nearly 6,000-word essay, Sir Tony Blair said there wasn't a coherent plan and criticised economic measures he claimed were holding businesses back. But he added the current Prime Minister's personality wasn't the main problem. Here's Treasury Minister Dan Tomlinson's response.
3: This Labour Party is not stuck in this new Labour or old Labour battle, which he talks about a lot in his essay, but is about what are the problems facing the country today and what do we need to do to fix them, and that's what we're getting on with.
1: A body's been found in the search for a 12-year-old boy in the River Ribble in Lancashire. He's the fifth child to drown since the start of the hot weather over the bank holiday weekend. Analysis suggests Lidl has overtaken Morrison's to become the fifth largest supermarket by market share. Research company Worldpanel says overall grocery prices are 3.1% higher this month than last May. West Ham are standing by their manager despite relegation to the Championship. They say Nuno Espirito Santo has made it clear he's highly motivated to get the side back to the Premier League next season. And the ousted BP chairman has criticised what he's calling a false narrative over his removal from the company's board for conduct concerns. Albert Manifold says he was let go without warning or explanation. And that's the latest.

Loads of music, lots to pack in, requests, intros as usual, Beatles, album of the day. So much to go. Let's get off with a good start from the Kooks and She Moves in Her Own Way.

There we go. That's Ace of Base there with the sign there from 1993. Big hit at that time. Right, after this next song, I'm going to be doing the intros. Four songs. Just got to go through them all. And I think they're all from the 90s. So if 90s is your era, then this is for you. In the meantime, here's a bit of Debbie Harry with I Want That Man.

Debbie Harry. Who went solo for a while. Still going strong. Blondie still touring, I believe, as well. And some very good tribute bands to them as well, which we're going to go and see one with Andrew on Friday. Looking forward to that. Right, time for the, if I can put them together, the intros. Been working on these. Hopefully going to make it a little bit harder than I normally do. But I'm sure you're so quick on it all, I probably won't get away with it. But they're all from the 90s, I believe, this lot. So hopefully it'll give you a little bit of a chance. And you haven't got to go back too far. But here we go. First one coming up now. Right, number two.

Yeah, I played a little bit of that one. So that's four songs from the 90s. You've got to guess what they are, and I'll give you the answers in about 30-35 minutes' time. In the meantime, time for the Beatles. This is from Revolver, a lovely song from, Paul McCartney mainly wrote this one.

great song there from Revolver album. That's For No One, with Lennon and McCartney song. Really great, great song. Right, time for our album of the day. Today I've chosen for you the Stevie Wonder album from 1973, Inner Visions. One of my favourites of Stevie Wonder's. And from that album, he's Mr. Know-It-All.

0: Thunder. Opening track of the Inner Visions album from 1973, and he's Mr. Know It All. So two more to come before the end of the show.
1: Radio Mount Vernon. More records than that big book from Guinness. And we're good for you too.
0: Thanks, Steve, there. And, look who's just walked in.
2: Hello, it's Ken Bruce here, and I'm pleased to be here on this, your own local hospital radio station. I hope you'll soon be better. And in the meantime, lie back and enjoy the show.
0: Oh, and Vernon as well.
3: 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You're listening to the widest variety of music on Hospital Radio Mount Vernon. That's not an instruction. 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
0: Thanks, Vernon. They're really coming in today in the studio. I thought I'd just update you. So apparently exercise helps with your decision-making. If it's true, I went for a run this morning and decided I'm never going again. Is that any good? No? All right. No, nothing there. And the man who makes giant eclairs at our local patisserie is retiring next week. There will be some big shoes, chews, C-H-O-U-X-S, to fill when he goes. Is that any good? Oh, I'm getting fed up with this. And I said to my doctor the other day, I've got a big belly. What should I do? And he said, diet. I said, what colour? Oh, dear. No, muck that one up a bit, but never mind. Right, it's time for a bit more music. You'll be delighted to know. I'll get a break from these terrible jokes. This is Erasure, and let's have a little respect, please.

Have you looked in the Looking Charity Shop? It's nicknamed Harrods of Northwood. It's full of treasures, from jumpers to dungarees, trousers to dresses. There's even a section of adult nightwear. Handbags to pictures, games to DVDs. 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We even have a selection of shoes. So look in to Lookin'

Right, after this next song from Nelly Furtado, Say It Right, from 2006, I'll be bringing the quiz, presenting the quiz. And this week, I've been looking through it, my Pop Master, or should I say Bob Master book, don't laugh too much. This is not my song. What are you going to do? I'm going to be reading out four titles of songs, and you've got to guess which singer, and I'll name the singer, and one of the songs I read out will not be written by that person, so you or persons. So that's what you've got to do. I'll be coming up with that in the next 3.5 minutes. In the meantime, here's Nelly Furtado and Say It Right.

down to number 10. Got to number 10 in the charts at the end of 2006. Right, time for the quiz now. 10 questions. As I've already outlined to you, it'll be I'll read out the name of the person who may have written four of these songs, but one of the songs wasn't written by them, and you've got to guess. So I'm giving you multi-choice so you can have a guess if you're not sure. Right, so here we go. First one, Cat Stevens. Did he write... There's only one that's not right. Matthew and Son, The First Cut is the Deepest, Another Saturday Night, and Lady de Banville. Which one of those didn't he write? Matthew and Son, The First Cut is the Deepest, Another Saturday Night, or Lady de Banville. Question two, Burt Bacharach and Hal David. Raindrops Keep Falling on My Head, Make It Easy on Yourself, What's New Pussycat, and All the Love in the World. Which one of those did Burt Bacharach and Hal David not write? Question three, Lennon and McCartney. Ticket to Ride, Something, Hey Jude, and With a Little Help from My Friends. Which one of those was not written by Lennon and McCartney? Ticket to Ride, Something, Hey Jude, and With a Little Help from My Friends. Question four, Mick Jagger and Keith Richards. Jumpin' Jack Flash, It's All Over Now, As Tears Go By and Out of Time. Which one was not written by Jagger and Richards? Question five, Diane Warren. Love Don't Cost a Thing, Only Love Can Hurt Like This, I Don't Want to Miss a Thing, and How Do I Live? Which one was not written by Diane Warren? Love Don't Cost a Thing, Only Love Can Hurt Like This, I Don't Want to Miss a Thing, and How Do I Live? Question six, David Bowie. All the Young Dudes, The Man Who Sold the World, Under Pressure, and Sorrow. Which one was not written by David Bowie? All the Young Dudes, The Man Who Sold the World, Under Pressure, or Sorrow? Question seven, Prince. First one, Love, Thy Will Be Done. Two, Nothing Compares to You, Alphabet Street, or Modern Girl. Which one of those was not written by Prince? Question eight, Brian Holland, Dozier, and Eddie Holland. First one, Reach Out, I'll Be There. Second one, You Can't Hurry Love. The third, The Tears of a Clown. The fourth, Heaven Must Have Sent You. Which one of those was not written by Holland, Dozier, and Holland? Famous Motown writers. Reach Out, I'll Be There. You Can't Hurry Love. The Tears of a Clown. And Heaven Must Have Sent You. Question nine, Mark Ronson. The choices, Uptown Funk, Love is a Losing Game, Bang Bang Bang, or Slow Down Baby. Which one of those was not written by Mark Ronson? Uptown Funk, Love is a Losing Game, Bang Bang Bang, or Slow Down Baby. And the last one, Jackie DeShannon. Choices, When You Walk in the Room, Betty Davis Eyes, Needles and Pins, and Come and Stay with Me. When You Walk in the Room, Betty Davis Eyes, Needles and Pins, and Come and Stay with Me. So some of those, pretty difficult, I think, but it's about time I got my own back at you. It was a little bit too easy in recent weeks, so I thought I'd make it a little bit harder. Right, what's the time now? I'm just having a look. Is it 25 or 6 to 4? Oh, this is Chicago.

That was 25 or 6 to 4 from Chicago in 1970. And this is Duran Duran with Ordinary World.

Duran. A Whole New World. Very nice song there. 1992. Right, time for our second track off our featured album, Inner Visions from Stevie Wonder. And this is Golden Lady.

Thunder. Golden Lady from the Inhibitions album. A bit of information, it peaks at number 4 on the Billboard Top LPs. It's regarded as one of his greatest albums. It was ranked number 34 in the Rolling Stones list of the 500 greatest albums of all time in 2020 and inducted into the Grammy Hall of Fame in 1999. The album became hugely influential on the future sound of commercial soul and black music. And the track off that, Living for the City, won the Best R&B Song as well. So it's actually one of his greatest. He had a whole series of albums in the 70s, one after another, and that was one of them. Great album. Right, one more track to come off that album before the end of the show. In the meantime, it's time for your requests. And Martin and Andrew have come up with a couple of good ones. First one I'm not that familiar with, but it sounded good when I played it earlier today. This is Dorothy Moore and I Believe You. Followed by Andrew. One I have heard of, Starman, David Bowie.

0: There we go there. That's David Bowie, Starman from 1972. Before that, it was Dorothy Moore there with I Believe You. Good songs there. Thank you very much for those requests. Right, let's go through the answers to the various things I've been asking you over the last hour. First, the intros. First of all, one coming up now. This is, of course, Living La Vida Loca, Ricky Martin. Number two. This is The Cure. Friday, I'm in Love. Did you get that one? Number three. Yeah. Not so easy, this one. It's I Want It That Way from the Backstreet Boys.
1: You are my fire. The one.
0: And finally, it's gone very quiet. It was Killer by Adamski, featuring Seal, of course, on vocals. So how did you get on with those? Hopefully there was something for everybody there all through the 90s. So if the 90s was your era, that was the quiz for you. Right, let's go through the This Is Not My Song. So first of all, I'd say it's four songs I gave you. One of them was not written by the person I mentioned. So first of all, question one, Cat Stevens. What song did he, Matthew and Son, First Cut is the Deepest, Another Saturday Night or Lady de Bernville? And the answer to that was Another Saturday Night. Question two, Burt Bacharach and Hal David. They did not write All the Love in the World. Question three, it was Lennon and McCartney. Easy one there. Out of Ticket to Ride, Something, Hey Jude, and With a Little Help from My Friend. Obviously, it was Something, which was written by George Harrison. The question four, Jagger and Keith Richards. Off the choice, Jumpin' Jack Flash, It's All Over Now, As Tears Go By and Out of Time. It was It's All Over Now, not written by Jagger and Richards. Next one, Diane Warren. She didn't write Love Don't Cost a Thing. Question six, David Bowie had All the Young Dudes, The Man Who Sold the World, Under Pressure or Sorrow, and it was Sorrow was not written by David Bowie. Question seven, Prince, he didn't write Modern Girl out of the choice I gave you. Question eight, Holland, Dozier and Holland, you had Reach Out, I'll Be There, You Can't Hurry Love, The Tears of a Clown and Heaven Must Have Sent You. And the answer was The Tears of a Clown, obviously written by Smokey Robinson. Question nine, Mark Ronson. He didn't write Love is a Losing Game out of the choice I gave you, which is Uptown Funk, Love is a Losing Game, Bang Bang Bang and Slow Down Baby. And finally, Jackie DeShannon did not write Needles and Pins, which was made a big hit by The Searchers in 1964. There we are. How did you get on with those? Let me know. If they're too hard, I won't do anything about it, but it's just interesting to know how you get on with these ones. Right, so it's coming to the end of the show now, rapidly. I've really enjoyed it. Hope you have as well. Have you all enjoyed the music? I hope so. I'll be back with you very soon. Keep listening to Radio Mount Vernon. This is Higher Ground, Stevie Wonder. Thanks for listening again.

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1: From the Sky News Centre at midday, Energy Secretary Ed Miliband says a rise to the price cap in Britain is deeply unwelcome news. Regulator Ofgem's increased it by 13% from July because of the impact of the Iran war. It means homes on variable tariffs using a typical amount of gas and electricity will pay £221 more per year or £18 extra per month. Tom Goswell is from research and analytics company Cornwall Insights.
2: We need to make sure prices are sensible for consumers. After all, electricity and gas are absolutely essential fuels. However, as we've seen over recent years, we also need suppliers to be able to stay in business. We want a healthy market with a number of suppliers in.
1: A minister's rejected Sir Tony Blair's argument that there's no coherent plan for the country. The former Prime Minister used an essay to claim Labour was constraining businesses, to criticise welfare spending and warn against a leadership contest without policy changes. James Lyons spent a year advising Sir Keir Starmer in Downing Street.
3: It's always worth listening to Labour's most successful leader. But I do wonder what exactly he was trying to achieve with this. If it's to further the kind of policy agenda that he's setting out, I'm not sure this is the right way to go about it.
1: A woman's pleaded guilty to being in charge of an out-of-control XL bully dog that killed a teenager. 19-year-old Morgan Dorset was bitten inside a flat in Bristol last February. Britain's spy chief is warning businesses and the public that cybersecurity should be made 10 times more urgent. The GCHQ boss will say later that Russian attacks, including on the UK, are relentless. Online casino Rollbet is shutting down after an investigation found children as young as 13 are illegally gambling on Roblox. The gaming platform promised more than a year ago to crack down on underage gambling. And former One Direction star Zayn Malik has addressed viral footage of himself getting into a car while surrounded by fans in Manchester. He claims the reason he seemed blunt was due to fully grown men blocking the doors. And that's the latest.

0: 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Newspapers, sweets, gifts and ice cream.
1: 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And while you're there, pick up a newspaper and an ice cream. What's stopping you?

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1: From the Sky News Centre at 1. Experts are warning homes in Britain on variable energy tariffs to switch ahead of a rise in the price cap taking effect from July. It will see a typical gas and electricity bill rise by around £18 a month or £220 a year. Regulator Ofgem is blaming rising wholesale costs caused by the Iran war. Its chief executive is Tim Jarvis.
2: Prices are very volatile. They're going up and down on a daily basis. If we see the sort of broad trend that we've seen, that is going to lead to a prolonged period of higher prices.
1: It's still below 2022's high when Russia invaded Ukraine. A body's been found in the search for a missing 17-year-old boy in Cheshire. If confirmed, he'd be the sixth child to have drowned in open water during the recent hot weather. A woman's pleaded guilty to owning a dangerously out-of-control XL bully dog, which bit a teenager in Bristol. 19-year-old Morgan Dorset died after the attack last February. Israel's killed another mastermind behind the October 7th attacks in an airstrike in Gaza. Mohammed Odeh, who ran Hamas' intelligence wing in 2023, was targeted while the Israeli military expanded its operations against the Iranian-backed Hezbollah in Lebanon. Health officials there say 31 people died yesterday. Military analyst Michael Clark says he doesn't expect a ceasefire soon.
3: The Israelis are determined to try to finish Hezbollah once and for all. Well, good luck with that. And equally, the Iranians want to keep the Lebanese war going. And that is now a big bargaining chip in whatever's going to happen between Tehran and Washington.
1: President Trump could give an update on those peace talks, but during this afternoon's cabinet meeting. A record number of passengers have travelled through airports in Scotland in the first 3 months of the year. The Civil Aviation Authority is putting it down to more people taking short-haul flights to Europe. And Lidl has overtaken Morrison's to become the fifth biggest supermarket. Researchers World Panel have also reported grocery prices to be 3.1% higher this month than last May. And that's the latest.
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busted flat in Baton Rouge and heading for the trains, feeling nearly faded as my jeans. Bobby thumbed a diesel down just before it rained, took us all away to New Orleans.

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They are here to offer advice and support, listen to your concerns, suggestions or queries, provide information about the trust services, pass on your compliments to staff. 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

0: 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More records than that big book from Guinness. And we're good for you too.
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Going up. Did you know that flu viruses can live for hours on hard surfaces, such as lift buttons? This makes flu very easy to spread. The best way to help protect yourself against flu viruses is to wash your hands regularly.

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1: From the Sky News Centre at 2. The average household energy bill across Britain is set to increase by more than £200 a year. Regulator Ofgem is putting up the price cap for a typical standard tariff by 13% from July. The war in Iran is the main cause, as it's led to a spike in gas and oil prices worldwide. Analyst Tom Goswell is predicting an autumn rise too.
2: It's early days to say what the forecast could be for October. There's still around 3.5 months for the price cap to be set. But we're currently forecasting a further small increase again in October.
1: Iranian state TV says Tehran has obtained a draft framework for a possible agreement with the US aimed at ending the conflict. Iran would reportedly restore commercial shipping through the Strait of Hormuz to pre-war levels, while the US would withdraw forces from Iran's vicinity and lift a naval blockade. The body of another boy has been pulled out of the water, with Cheshire police believing it to be a 17-year-old who went missing yesterday. He'd be the fifth young person to drown in the UK during the recent warm weather. A minister's rejected Sir Tony Blair's argument there's no coherent plan for the country, saying the government's getting on with fixing challenges. The former Prime Minister's used an essay to warn against a leadership contest without policy changes. James Lyons spent a year advising Sir Keir Starmer in Downing Street.
3: It's always worth listening to Labour's most successful leader. But I do wonder what exactly he was trying to achieve with this. If it's to further the kind of policy agenda that he's setting out, I'm not sure this is the right way to go about it.
1: Handbag retailer Radley has been saved from administration, but its 21 stores could still close. Poundland owner Gordon Brothers hasn't bought its retail operations during a takeover. And Celtic goalkeeper Kasper Schmeichel has announced he's retiring from football because of a shoulder injury. That's the latest. I'm Daisy Steele.
4: I hope you're ready. That's all I need to know. Are you ready to rock? That's right. It's time to rock the week. Hello, everyone. My name is Sean. You're listening to Radio Mount Vernon. And as mentioned, this is Rock the Week. Join me for the next hour as we rock out, mosh and headbang along to some absolute classics from the last 60 years. Quite a few you might already know, but there hopefully will be a few you don't know and you grow to love. As always, I'd love to hear from you, so please do feel free to give me a follow on social media. We're here on Facebook at Radio Mount Vernon. We're on Instagram at Radio Mount Vernon. And we're on Twitter at HR_Mount_Vernon. And we're also now available via WhatsApp. That's right, you can text us. Make a note of our phone number. I'll give you a couple of seconds to get it ready. There you go, time's up. 07539226722. That's right, you can get in touch by text as well. So, of course, for those of you who are unfamiliar with the show, we're going to rock on together. And, as always, we have a little game. Now, if you've listened before, you've probably played, hopefully, such amazing games as Guess Who the Rockstar Edition, Once Upon a Time in Rock, or A Question of Rock. Notice the theme. Well, we have a new one for you, and we're going to start it today, and it's called Theme Machine. Now, you're probably thinking, I'm most intrigued, and I'm glad you are, so I'll explain the rules. Throughout the course of the episode, I will play you clips from three different songs. All you have to do is figure out what links the three tracks. That's it. And again, get in touch and let me know what your guesses are. For now, though, I'm going to stop talking because let's face it, you're here to rock. And what better way to start off than some Metallica? Enjoy, and I will see you all soon. This is For Whom the Bell Tolls.

There you are. What a way to kick off the show. Welcome back to Rock the Week. So, we started there, as mentioned, with Metallica. And that was For Whom the Bell Tolls, released in 1984 from the album Ride the Lightning. Funny thing, I was actually having a conversation. I say funny thing, it's not really funny, actually. But I was having a conversation with a work colleague a couple of days ago, just talking about, you know, are we good? Thing, I'm going to go and record my show. And they sort of said, you know, you like talked about some of the bands I play, and of course I mentioned Metallica, and I said, you know, I don't mind Metallica. I'm not a huge fan. Fair enough, you know. But I quite like them. I said the thing I would like about Metallica is the intros. So of course you've got Enter Sandman, For Whom the Bell Tolls, and one I wasn't expecting them to say. Not it's a bad song, but it's one that people don't often refer to as The Unforgiven. And I said, yeah, it's a really good intro. Like, yeah, I always find Metallica just do really good intros. And they do. I mean, they do good songs as well. But talking of the intro, actually, the sound, the bell sound effect at the start. Of course, this was done 84. This was before all the, you know, you could just make AI with everything. There was a bell from a sound effect, sound effects reel they had. But they combined that with the drummer of Metallica, Lars Ulrich, striking an anvil with a metal hammer. So there you go. That is a bit of fun trivia for you. And we followed up with The Nobodies there by Marilyn Manson. Excuse me. That was released in 2001 from the album Holy Wood. And I tell you, when I first heard that, I was flicking through the TV. This is years ago. I'd say this is probably maybe 2015, 2016, maybe. I say there or there, but I could be wrong. It's not relevant when I was watching the TV, but anyway, I was flicking through the TV and I came across some pro wrestling, a company called TNA, which I'd heard of, but I hadn't really watched wrestling since I was a lot younger, so I wasn't too familiar with it. I just thought, oh, this is that. I've heard of this coming out. You see it online, okay. And there were a couple of wrestlers sort of like coming out to the ring. And I heard the song, Nobodies. And I thought, well, this is catchy. And I'm trying to catch it because obviously you have the commentators talking about the wrestling. But I was like, oh, this sounds good. What is this? And then I could kind of hear, I couldn't hear many of the lyrics, but I did think to myself, is this Marilyn Manson? And I checked it up and it was like, you know, who sings a song for these wrestlers? And it was the Nobodies. I think it's a great song. The title, The Nobodies, is actually drawn from Mark David Chapman, who assassinated John Lennon, where he said he felt like a nobody. And the song does reference the Columbine shootings, which of course took place in 1999 in Columbine, Colorado. I think I mentioned it on a previous edition of Rock the Week, actually, where the two young men who committed the shooting. After the massacre, the media sort of came out and said, oh, it's because they listened to Marilyn Manson, that's what drove them to kill these people. Although there's no actual proof. I don't think like anyone ever said, oh, they were fans of Marilyn Manson. I don't mean that in a sense of they hated Marilyn Manson, but there was never anything about, oh, Marilyn Manson made them kill. So he does actually reference that. And well, some of the lyrics, you know, some children died the other day, and you should have seen the ratings that day. He mentions it towards the end. I say, because yeah, after the massacre, I think no one addressed the point of we're in America. We're in a country where anyone can own a gun, which I think is, for my personal thing, I cannot fathom it. You know, oh, it's a constitutional right to bear arms. But when you have children who can get a gun from a cupboard at home because they're annoyed with a colleague or they don't like a teacher and shoot them. You can't blame Marilyn Manson for having that society. I mean, look at nowadays, you know, you have like all this sort of like gangster rap that talks about violence. Anyway, I do find it very upsetting, but one thing I will always say is Marilyn Manson does have this sort of, not even reputation, a perception, I'd say, that people are, oh, it's this weird, creepy, gothic, loner, loser, devil-worshipping freak. But if you listen to his lyrics and if you actually watch interviews, he's a very well-rounded, very
intelligent, articulate person. And I think actually that if there's ever like sort of an example of, you know, don't judge a book by its cover, I think that's it. Because he gets a lot of, yeah, man, I'm answering, oh, he's weird. You know, listen to him talk. He actually makes a lot more sense than a lot of people who others would say, oh, yeah, you know, this person's really cool and really popular. But yeah, the song, of course, The Nobodies by Marilyn Manson. Forgive me why I went off on that tangent. Of course, I'd love to know what you think as well. Do you have a perception of Manson? Do you like Lars Ulrich's banging an anvil with a hammer? As always, feel free to get in touch. We are on Facebook, Instagram, Twitter, and we do have a phone number. So yes, you can WhatsApp us and get in touch on 07-539-226-722. That's right. We're on WhatsApp now. Or text, you know, 07-539-226-722. And that actually brings me on, rather nicely, to Theme Machine. Just like what I did there. So, as I mentioned at the start of the show, Theme Machine is a brand new game we'll have here on Rock the Week. As mentioned, of course, I will play you a 10-second clip of a song. There'll be three songs played throughout the episode. All you've got to do is tell me what links the three songs. Hopefully, you'll know them all. If you don't, you can take an educated guess. If you know a couple of them, it might set you up nicely. And of course, I will reveal the answer at the end of the show, because it'd be quite cruel if I didn't. But as I say, you can actually let me know during the show what you think the answer is. All you'll have to do, again, Facebook, literally, just post on our wall, Theme Machine and your answer. Instagram, send us a message. Or, of course, with our new mobile number, you can get in touch. Again, simply send a text or WhatsApp, say Theme Machine and your guess. So one more time, that phone number is 07-539-226-722. Here comes the first clip. Again, 10 seconds. Have a little think. Tell me if you know what it is. Here we go. Yes, there we go. 10 seconds. Sorry I couldn't give you more, but, well, I'm not going to. What I am going to give you, of course, is time to have a think about it. And I will be back very soon, but I'm not going to leave you in silence. I'm not going to leave you thinking, ah, what is that? I'm going to leave you with Franz Ferdinand.

I don't know about you. I hope those of you listening or joining me. Thankfully, my mic was off because you really don't want to hear that. Trust me. You don't want me to butcher a bit of Bon Jovi. I just absolutely belted out the end of it. Well, no, I'm not going to do it. So, yeah, of course, welcome back to the show. Now, before I left you, of course, we played a 10-second clip from our new game, Theme Machine. And then we went and listened to Franz Ferdinand. And the song we had there was Take Me Out. That was a second single on their debut album, which came out in 2004. And, you know, I feel very old talking about that, because I even remember I was at Riley's pool and snooker hall in Wealdstone. Yeah, it was in Wealdstone. And I went there with a couple of friends from college, and it was really nice because it was during one of the holidays. I can't remember if it was like, you know, summer or Easter or just a generic half term. But one of my friends, he always said, let's just go and play some pool. So we'd go there, and it was quite good. It was something like £12 or something, and you'd basically get a table for a day in the middle of the day. And we had like a little membership thing. So we go there, and, you know, it's a great way to spend a day. As like a 17, 18-year-old, you know, we literally go there, pay our £12, get some chips, didn't drink, and then alcohol, you know, get like a soft drink, some chips, play pool for a few hours. It was great. And we invite, obviously, a few friends with us sometimes. And this came on in the background. They had a little jukebox, and we always used to try and put stuff we liked, of course. And it was quite empty during some of the days there. And I remember this came on once. I thought, this is catchy. And I remember saying to a friend of mine, what's this song? And he went, oh, I don't know, I'll think about it, I'll let you know. But okay, fair enough. And then he actually sent me a text later saying, oh, I remembered, it's Take Me Out by Franz Ferdinand. Ah, oh, thank you. Great song. And of course, we followed up with the Master Plan by Oasis. I think that is an absolute brilliant song. I love the Master Plan. It's one of those ones where I say, like, it's a strange one because, again, you think of, like, Oasis, you know, Wonderwall, Don't Look Back in Anger. The Master Plan was actually released as a B-side to Wonderwall. But, of course, it gained such a following. It's since been ranked as one of their best songs. And I don't blame them. I do find sometimes, of course, that some songs will get released as singles. And the B-sides, of course, their B-sides are, you know, like, that's what they decide. But you listen to it. And a lot of us, we'd buy a single when we're young and go, oh, I really want this one. And you wouldn't always listen to the B-side. You'd rewind the tape. That's how old I am. You would rewind the tape and listen to the main single again. But if you ever catch a B-side, they're really, really good. But yeah, I really, really like it. And it also, in addition to being a B-side, it's also on their compilation album, Stop the Clocks, which came out in 2006. I think they're an amazing band, Oasis. They really are. And as mentioned, of course, because I told you how much I love singing it, we rounded that bit off there with Bon Jovi and You Give Love a Bad Name, which was from their 1986 album, Slippery When Wet. And that was actually the first single from the album. And, I mean, it's one of his, you know, one of his big... I mean, he's not like he's not had many, but it's one of his biggest ones. And it actually reached number one on the US Billboard Hot 100. And it was their first number one hit. I think it's great. And I actually didn't realise this until I was doing some research for the show. But on American Idol, which I'm guessing is a pop idol in the States, it was sort of like performed by a Blake Lewis. Sorry, Blake, I don't know who you are. But he actually performed it on American Idol. And then because of that, this is in 2007, the song featured again in the charts, came in at number 29. So there you go. But talking of songs, it's time for the second clip on Theme Machine. Again, if you got the first one, I'm very impressed. If you haven't, here's another one for you. I'm going to play 10 seconds. See if you can think of what the theme is between the songs I've been playing. And again, we're on Facebook and Instagram at Radio Mount Vernon. And you can also text us on 07539-226-722. Here comes your second clip. There you go. Not much to go on, but do you know what? It's weird how 10 seconds actually goes quite quickly. But have a little think, and I'll be back soon. I'm going to leave you with some

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And if you've got the answers, well, you're a legend. If you haven't got the answers, you're still a legend, but try and figure it out. And I'll be back soon.

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1: Is that the greatest rock song of all time? I must admit, when I first heard it, when I was younger, I wasn't too sold on it. I think as I grew up, I began to appreciate just how amazing a track it is. Although it was years before I realised they were saying, "And as we wind on down the road," as opposed to "And there's a rhino at the door." I never quite figured out why there would be a rhino at the door, but there you go. Turns out there wasn't. So, of course, Led Zeppelin there with Stairway to Heaven. That's from 1971. That was from their fourth studio album. I think it's amazing. I really, you know, I do think it probably is definitely one of the most iconic rock songs. I think Rolling Stone magazine in, was it 2004 they did? No, I'm just coming out. Yeah, 2004 put it at number 31 on the 500 greatest songs of all time. And yeah, I think it's absolutely, it's brilliant. It's very hard not to love that song, in my opinion. I just think it's, you know, and when they spoke to Jimmy Page about it of Led Zeppelin, he said the initial idea was to have this quite fragile guitar that would open up this piece of music and for something that would accelerate as it went through from beginning to end. But to actually pull this idea off properly is a different story. It's all accelerating. It's all moving. It's not necessarily orchestrating, but it's overdubbing, increasing the texture as it goes through. I mean, how complex to, you know, like, to put that thought into a song. What do you think? Is it the greatest rock song of all time? Do let me know. Again, get in touch. And before that, we heard more recently than 1971, we heard When You Were Young, which is by The Killers. And that was from their second album, Sam's Town, in 2006. I remember that sort of indie rock revival in the noughties, where you had such as The Killers. We heard before Franz Ferdinand, Kings of Leon, Kaiser Chiefs, sort of really sort of came into the fore. I think they're all amazing. Oh, I've just realised we've only got a little while left, and it makes me very sad. So I've got one more clip for you, and then I'm going to reveal the answer for Theme Machine. So, are you ready for this?
2: It's Motorized!
1: That was it. Sorry, that was it. But 10 seconds. Again, it's actually not too bad, 10 seconds, I don't think. So, give you a couple of seconds to have a think. You've heard three clips. Do you recognise any of them? Have you figured out what the theme is? No? Well, if you have, huge well done. Seriously, massive congratulations. Because I must admit, this one isn't easy. This particular game, Theme Machine, It's a tricky one, definitely. Because if you don't know one of the songs, you might still do it. If you don't know two or three, and also it might be a thing where you need a bit of time to recognise it. So fair play to you. And thank you for playing anyway. I'm going to give you the answers now before I close the show, because that would be really, really cruel, wouldn't it? So the first song we had was by Def Leppard, and it's called Rock of Ages. The second song is by The Who, and it's called Long Live Rock. You can guess where I'm going with this. And the one we just heard was by Bryan Adams, and it's called Kids Wanna Rock. That's right. The theme, all the tracks have a title, featuring the word rock. And that's what we're all about here. We rock because it's Rock the Week. You rock as well. Remember that. So sadly, it is almost time for me to say goodbye. Until next time, though, I just want to, again, thank you so much for joining me. It honestly does mean a great deal to have you sat along rocking out with me. I'm going to leave you now with one of those songs that I must admit, like, kind of like Stairway to Heaven. I first heard it, I was like, this isn't too bad. And then the more I listen to it, the more I love it. This is, sorry, I don't know why I've gotten confused there. This is Talk. This is by Coldplay. I wish you all an amazing day, and I will speak to you very soon.

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1: From the Sky News Centre at 3. Breaking news. Resident doctors in England are going back on strike. They'll walk out from June the 15th to the 19th. It's part of the British Medical Association's long-running dispute with the government over pay. The energy price cap is going up by 13% from July. It means households across Britain on a standard tariff will be paying an average £18 more per month for their gas and electricity. There's a warning bills will rise further in the autumn if the Middle East conflict persists. Paul Farmer, head of the charity Age UK, says the elderly will be hit especially hard.
2: As an older person on a pension, you have fixed income. So any extra increase in cost means you have to make some very difficult choices, because debt is something that is an incredibly difficult thing to get into when you have that fixed income.
1: Iranian state television says Tehran's obtained a draft framework for a possible agreement with the US aimed at ending the war. The US would reportedly withdraw military forces from the vicinity of Iran and lift its naval blockade. Meanwhile, Iran would restore commercial shipping through the Strait of Hormuz to pre-war levels within a month. Middle East commentator Tara Kangaloo says there's still a long way to go.
3: We have to be cautious how much we read into it. It's also interesting that they're noting that this MOU, again, if reached, would mean that the United States would essentially no longer be present militarily in the region.
1: A body's been found by rescuers searching for a teenager who went missing while swimming in open water in Cheshire. The 17-year-old was last seen in a lake near Northwich yesterday. A Treasury minister has rejected Sir Tony Blair's call to curb the triple lock and defend net zero. It's after the former PM launched a scathing attack on Labour's policy agenda. And Northern Ireland manager Michael O'Neill has signed a four-year contract extension. The deal will keep him in charge until 2032. That's the latest. I'm Daisy Steele.
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5: Yes, welcome back to Radio Mount Vernon, and a warm welcome to Afternoon Delight with me, Martin Hill.

And let's get stuck in straight away to the requests. And first of all, we go over to Trinity Ward and say good afternoon to Terry. Hi, Terry. You've asked for some Bob Marley. We'll start with this one, Three Little Birds, and follow it with the one you asked for, which is Could You Be Loved? Bob Marley, for Terry in Trinity.

Radio. And next up, it's over to Ward 11, where we say good afternoon to Baljit. Hi, Baljit. You've asked for some Drake coming up later in the programme. You've also asked for some Madonna. Here's a couple from Madonna, starting with Holiday. Especially for Baljit in Ward 11.

0: And if I can squeeze in another one from Madonna, so be it. You're listening to Radio Mount Vernon. It's just gone 20 past three.
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0: And one person who did exactly that this afternoon is Roger over in Ward 11. Hi, Roger. You've asked for some Paul Weller. For you, Roger, here's a couple from Paul Weller, with or without the style counts.

Paul Weller and the Style Council, especially for Roger in Ward 11. The time on Radio Mount Vernon, exactly 3:30. And staying in Ward 11, this time we say good afternoon to Angela. Hi, Angela. You've asked for some nice, soothing Frank Sinatra, especially for Angela in Ward 11. Here's a couple from Frank.

And that was Frank Sinatra, especially for Angela in Ward 11. Next up, we're calling Christine in Trinity Ward. Hi, Christine. You've asked for some Sam Clarke. So for you, Christine, here's two from Sam Clarke, starting with this one. It's called Broken.

0: I enjoyed that one. Sam Clark and Devastated. Now, for the second time this afternoon, we say good afternoon to Baljit in Ward 11. Hi, Baljit. You had some Madonna earlier, another one from her to come. You also asked for some Drake. Here's two from Drake, starting with Hotline Bling.
1: You used to call me on my... You used to, you used to. Yeah.

Time to squeeze two more in, and first of all, it's back to Terry in Trinity Ward. Hello again, Terry. Some more Bob Marley for you. This is Iron Lion Zion.

thank you for some fantastic requests this afternoon. I'll leave you with one final one from Madonna, especially for Baljit in Ward 11. From me, Martin Hill, cheerio for now, and hopefully do get well soon. Bye-bye.

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1: Hi, Tony Robinson here. You're listening to Hospital Radio Mount Vernon, where some of the music is as old as the relics I dig up from the ground. In fact, come to think of it, so are some of the presenters. Enjoy the show and have a speedy recovery.
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3: From the Sky News Centre at 4. Resident doctors in England have announced more strikes. They'll walk out between the 15th and 19th of June in their dispute with the government over pay and conditions. The new health secretary is accusing the British Medical Association of rushing to unnecessary and unreasonable action. The union's Dr. Jack Fletcher says there's been no movement in negotiations since James Murray was appointed.
4: We wrote to the health secretary literally hours after he was appointed a couple of weeks ago. We asked to meet him. We continued discussions with the negotiating team and the government, but despite that, 2 weeks later, we're still being met with the same offer that was presented to us back in March.
3: The head of the intelligence agency GCHQ is warning AI is an unstoppable force that's being weaponised in ways falling just short of traditional warfare. And Keith Butler says Britain risks losing a conflict in cyberspace against Russia and other enemies unless it treats cybersecurity much more urgently. A seventh young person has died swimming in open water during the current heatwave. A body's been found in the search for a 17-year-old boy who went missing in a lake in Cheshire yesterday. The impact of the Iran war is hitting energy bills. From July, Ofgem's 13% rise to the price cap means typical gas and electricity bills in Britain will go up by £18 a month for customers on variable tariffs. The regulator's chief executive is Tim Jarvis.
5: Prices are very volatile. They're going up and down on a daily basis. If we see the sort of broad trend that we've seen, that is going to lead to a prolonged period of higher prices.
3: First-time home buyers in Scotland could receive up to £10,000 to help with their deposit. The First Homes Fund will only be available in properties worth less than £300,000. And Francesca Jones is out of the French Open tennis after a straight sets defeat to Czech 27th seed Maria Bozkova. The British number four was appearing in the second round of a Grand Slam for the first time. That's the latest. I'm Daisy Steele.
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1: From the Sky News Centre at 5, resident doctors in England have announced a fresh five-day walkout from the 15th of June. The government says the action is unnecessary, but the British Medical Association says there's been no movement on pay talks. Seven young people are known to have drowned in open water in England and Wales during this week's heatwave. The youngest is believed to be 12-year-old Junior Slater, who got into trouble in the River Ribble in Lancashire yesterday. Our correspondent Molly Malone has seen a statement from his family.
2: Our little blue-eyed boy, he will be truly missed. He was the life and soul of our lives. Words can't describe how we are feeling right now. We will forever love you, Junior.
1: The US has dismissed reports from Iranian state media of a draft deal with Tehran as a complete fabrication. Iranian television had claimed the proposed framework included restoring commercial shipping through the Strait of Hormuz in exchange for a complete US military withdrawal. The Iran war is expected to push up energy bills from July. Ofgem's 13% price cap rise means typical households on variable tariffs will pay around £18 more a month. One of Britain's top spies is warning artificial intelligence could be used against us by Russia in ways that stop just short of traditional open warfare. Director of intelligence agency GCHQ, Anne Keyes-Butler, says Moscow's stepping up hybrid aggression. She says one of those new fronts is in cyberspace, where the West risks being outflanked by its adversary.
3: AI is an unstoppable force with great opportunity, but it's also a force with risks. And as AI gains increased autonomy, we all have an intergenerational duty to harness and secure it for good.
1: And the fertility rate in England and Wales has fallen to a record low. The average number of children women are expected to have is now 1.39. That's the latest. I'm Daisy Steele.
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Hello, I'm Andy Stroud, and I've called by to tell you about a programme that will happen later today, right here on Radio Mount Vernon. It starts at 8 p.m. I'll be playing 2 hours of music from the 1980s. The music will be interspersed with some of the lighter stories from this week's news. So join me tonight at 8 p.m. for 2 hours of great music.

Hi, Tony Robinson here. You're listening to Hospital Radio Mount Vernon, where some of the music is as old as the relics I dig up from the ground. In fact, come to think of it, so are some of the presenters. Enjoy the show and have a speedy recovery.

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1: From the Sky News Centre at 6, the Health Secretary has condemned another planned strike by resident doctors in England. The British Medical Association has announced a walkout between the 15th and 19th of June. It says it was hoping for a reset in relations when James Murray took over as Health Secretary a fortnight ago. But he insists the government's pay offer is final.
2: The offer on the table for this year is as far as we're going to go. It's 4.9% on average increase, over 7% for some of the lowest paid. And to be clear, that's on top of a 28.9% increase over the last 3 years. I think most people would see that as being a very good offer.
1: Donald Trump's told his cabinet there's more work to do in order to reach a deal with Iran.
3: Iran is very much intent. They want very much to make a deal. So far, they haven't gotten there. We're not satisfied with it, but... Now, we will be. We will be either that or we'll have to just finish the job.
1: Earlier, Iranian state media claimed a draft framework had been drawn up to effectively reopen the Strait of Hormuz, along with American forces withdrawing from Iran. Washington's dismissed those reports as a complete fabrication. The family of a 12-year-old who died after getting into difficulty in a river in Lancashire have paid tribute to their little blue-eyed boy. Junior Slater is one of seven young people to drown in open water in this week's hot spell. John Swinney's rejected growing calls for an independent investigation into SNP finances in the wake of the Peter Murrell scandal. Its former chief executive will be sentenced next month after admitting embezzling over £400,000 from the party. A Treasury minister has hit pack at Sir Tony Blair, claiming things have moved on since he was in number 10. The former PM says the current Labour government has no coherent plan for the country and the party is playing with fire. And in tennis, Katie Bolter is the only British player left in either singles draw at the French Open. That's the latest. I'm Daisy Steele.
4: Looking through the window.
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We pretty much guarantee you won't hear quite such a variety of songs anywhere else. 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
1: From the Sky News Centre at 7. Talks between the new health secretary and representatives of England's resident doctors have ended in strike action. The BMA's called a 96-hour walkout next month in its long-running dispute with the government. It's also warned of further possible stoppages if no progress is made. Here's our health correspondent, Ashish Joshi.
2: They thought they were dealing with a new health secretary who has a background from the Treasury, try and meet their demands, because that would cost the government less money than it does to backfill for staff every time the BMA decides to call another resident doctor's strike.
1: Donald Trump's told his top team there's still work to do before a peace deal with Iran can be reached. Earlier, Iranian state media claimed there's a draft agreement in place that would reopen the Strait of Hormuz. But Washington's called those reports a complete fabrication. We're all going to have to protect ourselves from the risk of Russian orchestrated cyber attacks. That's according to the head of GCHQ, who's warning that Moscow's efforts to destabilize Western society could target critical infrastructure. The prosecution's opened its case in the trial of Sir Geoffrey Donaldson. The 63-year-old former DUP leader denies 18 alleged historical sexual offences. Thousands of Crystal Palace fans are hoping to see their team win a first European trophy tonight when they take on Rayo Vallecano in the Conference League final. The match will be manager Oliver Glasner's last in charge of the club. These supporters in Leipzig are coming to terms with what can be achieved.
3: Glasner obviously turned it around, and obviously it's going to be another cup today.
4: Crystal Palace in a European final. I never thought I would have those two terms in one sentence.
5: Well, if we win this, we're in the Europa League. If we win the Europa League, we're in the Champions League. I didn't sign up for that. I signed up for Stockport away.
1: And Nuno Espirito Santo is to stay on as West Ham's manager despite relegation to the Championship. The club's released a statement saying they believe he's the right man to help return them to the Premier League. That's the latest. I'm Daisy Steele.

The wonderful, the amazing, the irreplaceable Cher, All or Nothing. And then before that, Where the Streets Have No Name by the Pet Shop Boys. Now for another artist, total queen of the pop world. This is Madonna and Hung Up.

How wonderful is Madonna? That was amazing. That brings back memories for me. Memories of going clubbing in the late noughties, I think. You're listening to Radio Mount Vernon. My name is Matt Smith. I'm going to take you to a little bit more rock, a little bit more Queen. The Queen was the first band of an album that I brought called Queen. I think it was their second one. This song was on it, and it particularly became one of my favourites. This is Queen and One Vision.

0: Wasn't that wonderful? That was Def Leppard and Action. And then before that, I played Queen and One Vision. Old Freddie singing about fried chicken at the end there. You're listening to Radio Mount Vernon. And my name is Matt Smith.
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0: And do stay tuned to Radio Mount Vernon, our little positive place in this crazy world. I am going to play you, talk about crazy, I'm going to play you one of the craziest, one of my most favourite songs ever. This is Kate Bush, Wuthering Heights.

Oh, wasn't that wonderful? That was Kate Bush in Wuthering Heights. Absolutely brilliant. I love the dancing in her music video to that as well. When Euphoria, do you remember that song in the Eurovision? You may not remember, but it was, 10 years ago now? The artist who sang that, very good artist, and her dance in that really reminded me of Kate Bush. 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Do you remember as well Fleetwood Mac?

Wasn't that wonderful? That was Belinda Carlisle and Heaven is a Place on Earth. And before that, I spoiled you with Fleetwood Mac, Go Your Own Way. 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Here is Kylie Minogue.

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2: There is only one Radio Mount Vernon, and you're listening to Matt Smith on it right now. When I was growing up, we never heard the Beatles. And I remember I asked my mum, why did we never hear the Beatles when I was growing up? And she said, the Beatles were cool, but she just preferred Rod Stewart. And I remember listening to this song many times. Here is Rod Stewart, Rhythm of My...

Wasn't that wonderful? Rod Stewart and Rhythm of My Heart. I think I knew the words to that song by the time I was no older than five by the time I knew that. Absolutely brilliant. I remember years later seeing a video where Rod Stewart and Dolly Parton did a duet together. They did Two Doors Down. Now, I don't have that version, but I do have Dolly Parton's Two Doors Down.

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1: And it is Matt Smith on Radio Mount Vernon, and I'm almost done. I haven't got much more left. Let's go into the final leg with Robin, Dancing on My Own.

That's it for me. Thank you very much for listening. That was awesome. We come to the end of my show, but I will be back next week. You have an awesome week. Look after yourselves. I'll speak to you soon. Bye-bye.

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1: From the Sky News Centre at 8. Resident doctors in England have announced more strike action. They'll walk out between the 15th and 19th of June in their dispute with the government over pay and conditions. The new health secretary is accusing the British Medical Association of rushing to unnecessary and unreasonable action. The union's Dr. Jack Fletcher says there's been no movement in negotiations since James Murray was appointed.
2: We wrote to the health secretary literally hours after he was appointed a couple of weeks ago. We asked to meet him. We continued discussions with the negotiating team and the government. But despite that, 2 weeks later, we're still being met with the same offer that was presented to us back in March.
1: Seven children and teenagers are now known to have drowned in open water during the recent hot spell. The Royal Life Saving Society is urging people to stop and think before trying to cool off. Donald Trump's told his cabinet that Iran is desperate for a deal to end the war, adding the Americans aren't yet satisfied with the terms. Earlier, Washington flatly rejected an apparent framework paraded by state TV in Tehran. Energy bills will rise sharply from July after Ofgem announced a 13% increase to the price cap. The regulator says the conflict in Iran has pushed up global gas and oil prices, adding around £18 a month to a typical household bill. There are warnings costs could climb even higher later this year if tensions in the Middle East continue. Energy Minister Martin McCluskey says the war's had a direct impact on British consumers.
3: This situation that we're facing in the Middle East is obviously very volatile, very fast moving. When we announced the last price cap, when energy prices were going down on the 25th of February, we never thought by the 27th we were going to be in the situation that we were in with Iran.
1: And Crystal Palace are just kicking off their attempt to lift their first European trophy as they take on Spanish side Rayo Vallecano in the Conference League final. The match in Leipzig is manager Oliver Glasner's last chance in charge of the club. That's the latest. I'm Daisy Steele.
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6: Very good evening. Welcome along to Radio Mount Vernon. It's a Wednesday night. I'm Andy Stroud with you till 10 to main play. Not only that, I'll be playing music from the 1980s. We're starting off with Haircut 100. Fantastic day.

That's Haircut 100, and that's called Fantastic Day, from the album called Pelican West in 1982. It's Andy Stroud with you on Radio Mount Vernon for the next 2 hours. Stay with me, whatever you do. This is the Goombay Dance Band now. This is called Seven Tears.

There we are, that's the Gumbay Dance Band there, a German band created in 1979. And that track from them was released about 1981, that one. But I hope you enjoyed it. That's called Seven Tears. Excellent. You listen to Radio Mount Vernon on a Monday, well, a Wednesday evening. It's good to have the pleasure of your company. We've got music from the 1980s tonight, and we're playing Roxy Music now. This is called More Than This.

That's Roxy Music, taken from the album Avalon in 1981. A good track, that one. Roxy Music also had a big hit record with Love is the Drug and Virginia Plain and things like that. Okay, let's move on with Bananarama now. Now, Bananarama have got a... They've got a record called Really Saying Something, which was originally called Really Saying Something. It was by the Velvalettes in the 1960s, but this is their version of it, a very good one as well.

There we are, that's Bananarama and their version there of Really Saying Something. The Velvelettes, as I've already mentioned, had a hit record with that. I'll play you a little bit of it so you can hear what it was like.

Ebony and Ivory, not by Paul McCartney and Michael Jackson, but by Paul McCartney and Stevie Wonder. Yeah, there we are. Okay, in 2007, it was taken from the album called Tug of War. Excellent. Good album, that, as well. We're going to move on then. We're going to play a track from Dexy's Midnight Runners now. This one's called Come On Eileen.

That's Dexy's Midnight Runners. That's called Come On Eileen. I hope you're enjoying the programme so far. We've got some good music coming your way over the next hour and a bit, hour and a half, whatever it is. We've got Duran up next. This is called Hungry Like the Wolf. This is from the album called Rio, and way back there in 1982.

That's a track by Duran Duran. That's called Hungry Like the Wolf. Okay, we got another track coming up by Imagination now. This is called Just an Illusion. It was co-written by Steve Jolly, Tony Swain and Lee John. The song was a major hit in Europe, at number 2 in the British UK charts, and number 27 in the American charts. The song peaked at number 15 on the dance charts, so it's quite a popular track, this one.

That's Imagination. That's called Just an Illusion. Oh, I thought I saw it anyway. So there we are. Our next record is coming up by is from Antonia Christina Basilotta. Basilotta, should I say. She's 82 years old now, born in 1943. This is called Mickey.

There we are. That's Tony Basil. That's called Mickey. 22 minutes before 9 on the Wednesday evening. Good to have the pleasure of your company here on Radio Mount Vernon. We've got some good music coming your way between now and 10 tonight. That was called Mickey by Tony Basil, of course. And we got a track coming up for you now by Phil Collins that was originally done by the Supremes way back there in the 1960s. Here we go.

There we are. That's Phil Collins, and that's called You Can't Hurry, Love. Right, Culture Club, Do You Really Want to Hurt Me? Is a song written and performed by the English new wave band called Culture Club, released as a single in September 1982 from the group's platinum-selling album, Kissing to Be Clever. The ballad was the band's first major hit record, and in fact their first number one in this country.

That's called, Altered Images, and that's called Don't Talk to Me About Love. You listen to Andy Stroud on Radio Mount Vernon on a Wednesday evening. Good to have the pleasure of your company. We got a track now by Cool and the Gang. This is called Ooh La La, Let's Go Dancing. But it wasn't a big record for them. Their only ever number one record was called Celebration. But this isn't it. Never mind, it's still a good track. It's 10 minutes before 10, the news at the top of the hour.

Call of the Gang, and that's called La La La La. Let's Go Dancing. What a good idea. Okay, we got Michael Jackson coming up next, and this particular track was the follow-up to The Girl Is Mine and Billie Jean, which received huge acclaim everywhere, worldwide. Here it is. Beat It.

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1: From the Sky News Centre at 9, Matthew Perry's assistant, who injected him with a fatal dose of ketamine, has been jailed for 3 years and 5 months. 60-year-old Kenneth Iwamata is the fifth person to be jailed over the Friends star's death. The Health Secretary has condemned another planned strike by resident doctors in England. The British Medical Association has announced a walkout between the 15th and 19th of June. It says it was hoping for a reset in relations when James Murray took over as Health Secretary a fortnight ago, but he insists the government's pay offer is final.
2: The offer on the table for this year is as far as we're going to go. It's 4.9% on average increase, over 7% for some of the lowest paid. And to be clear, that's on top of a 28.9% increase over the last 3 years. I think most people would see that as being a very good offer.
1: Seven young people are known to have drowned in open water in England and Wales during this week's heatwave. The youngest is believed to be 12-year-old Junior Slater, who got into trouble in the River Ribble in Lancashire yesterday. Our correspondent Molly Malone has seen a statement from his family.
3: Our little blue-eyed boy, he will be truly missed. He was the life and soul of our lives. Words can't describe how we are feeling right now. We will forever love you, Junior.
1: Donald Trump has reiterated that he thinks a peace deal with Iran is close. However, the US has dismissed claims put out by Iranian state media that a framework for an agreement has been reached. There are fears of another steep rise in the energy price cap in the autumn. Gas and electricity bills for a typical home on a standard tariff in Britain will go up by 13% in July. And Crystal Palace are being held 0-0 by Spanish side Rayo Vallecano going into the second half of the Conference League final. The Premier League club are looking to make history by winning their first European trophy. It's Palace boss Oliver Glasner's last game in charge. That's the latest. I'm Daisy Steele.
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That's Joe Jackson. That's called Different for Girls. It was released in 1979, but made the charts in 1980. That's Joe Jackson there. You're listening to Andy Stroud. Welcome back to the second half of the programme. We've got some good music coming your way. This is Echo Beach from Martha and the Muffins.

That's from the beginning of the decade, recorded in 1979, but released in 1980. That's Echo Beach from Martha and the Muffins. Moving on now with the safety dance from Men Without Hats. What? That doesn't sound very safe to me.

The safety dance from Men Without Hats. It's 12 minutes after 9 on a Wednesday. Good to have the pleasure of your company. Thank you for joining me tonight. I hope you're enjoying the show. If you're not, drop me a line. I'll be anyone else but Andy Stroud, whatever. Okay. We'll keep it going anyway. That was the safety dance, of course, by Men Without Hats from 1982. And it was taken from the album Rhythm of Youth. And the safety dance was by a Canadian band. So there we are. They were a Canadian bunch. And I only remember one hit record by them, and that was it. What about this lady, Tracy Ullman? What a girl. This is called Move Over, Darling.

A very talented lady, Tracy Ullman, a comedian and a singer as well. That was from the album You Broke My Heart in 17 Places from 1983. It's Andy Stroud with you on Radio Mount Vernon until 10 tonight. This is Snowy Bird, Snowy White, Bird of Paradise.

That's Snowy White, and that's called Bird of Paradise. It was the debut single from the former Thin Lizzy guitarist, Snowy White, from his debut album called White Flames. It was released in 1983. This is Shaky now. This is called A Rocking Good Way.

That's Shakin' Stevens there. That's called A Rockin' Good Way, originally recorded by a lady called, yes, Priscilla Bowman in the 1960s. So there we are. It was released in 1983 and made, I think, number 10 in the charts. So there we are. Not too bad, was it, eh? Let's move on. We'll play a track now from the Style Council. This is called My Ever-Changing Moods. Oh, yeah. We've all got them, haven't we?

just after 28 minutes past nine. You're listening to Andy Stroud on Radio Mount Vernon on a Wednesday evening. Good to have the pleasure of your company. Okay, right, the Style Council. I'll tell you a bit about them now. That was from the album Café Bleu in 1984. And it says here that My Ever-Changing Moods is a song by English band Style Council and was their fifth single to be released. So there we are. Okay, let's move on. We'll move on with Wham!

There we are, that's Wham, and that's called Wake Me Up Before You Go-Go. I'm just looking at Wikipedia here, and it's got genre, bubblegum pop. I wouldn't quite call it bubblegum, but there we are. That was Wham's first number one hit record in the UK and the United States, so very good. And they went on from there, didn't they? This is Lionel Richie.

Lionel Richie, that's called Hello. That was released in February the 13th, 1984, a long, long time ago now, but there we are. I can tell you that Lionel Richie apparently had problems with acid reflux, like a lot of the population do. I get it myself from time to time. Good old Gaviscon, that's what I say. Okay, we're going to move on with Van Halen now. This one's called Jump. Going to do some jumping around to this one.

There we are. There's Eddie Van Halen, and that one's called Jump. Apparently, he hated that record. He didn't really want to record it, but it was one of his biggest hits. So there you go. Quite amazing, really. Okay, we're going to move on with Nick Kershaw. This is called I Won't Let the Sun Go Down on Me. Well, it's going to go down sooner or later because it's what it is, isn't it? Whether it be early or late, the sun goes down in the end. Comes up again in the morning.

That's Nick Kershaw. That's I Won't Let the Sun Go Down on Me. It was originally recorded by Elton John, apparently, and the composer, lyricist and vocalist, and all the rest of it was Nick Kershaw. It says here the mixing engineer was Julian Mendelssohn. Recording second engineer was Bob Crawshaw. And record, yeah, there's a lot of famous people in there somewhere as well. So, but I can't find them. I can't find them now. They've gone. They've disappeared off the screen. Oh, we're going to move on now with Michael Jackson. And this is called Farewell, My Summer Love.

There we are, that's Michael Jackson, Farewell My Summer Love, released in this country in 1984, the 8th of May. Well, we only got about three records to go before the end of the programme, so stay with me and we'll play this record from Cyndi Lauper called Time After Time. I hope you've enjoyed the programme tonight anyway. It's all right, I've got three records to go, but I just thought I'd start by asking.

Well, that's it from me, I'm afraid. Thank you very much for tuning in. I've enjoyed myself here today, and I hope you have it as well. I'll be back very soon here on Radio Mount Vernon, so keep listening to us. I hope you get well soon as well. Or at least feeling a bit better. These are the Peppers taking us out of the programme tonight. Take care.

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1: From the Sky News Centre at 10, Crystal Palace have made history with the first European trophy after a 1-0 win over Spanish side Rayo Vallecano in the Conference League final. Gianfilippo Mateta got the decisive goal early in the second half in Leipzig. The match is manager Oliver Glasner's last in charge, having led them to FA Cup success 12 months ago. Talks between the new health secretary and representatives of England's resident doctors have ended in strike action. The BMA's called a 96-hour walkout next month in its long-running dispute with the government. Here's our health correspondent, Ashish Joshi.
2: They thought they were dealing with a new health secretary who has a background from the Treasury, try and meet their demands, because that would cost the government less money than it does to backfill for staff every time the BMA decides to call another resident doctor's strike.
1: Matthew Perry's former assistant has been jailed for 3 years and 5 months after admitting injecting the actor with ketamine before his death. Kenneth Iwamasa is the fifth person to be sentenced in connection with the Friends star's fatal overdose. 7 young people are now known to have drowned in open water during this week's heatwave. The youngest is believed to be 12-year-old Junior Slater, who got into difficulty in the River Ribble in Lancashire. Donald Trump's told his cabinet there's more work to do in order to reach a deal with Iran.
3: Iran is very much intent. They want very much to make a deal. So far, they haven't gotten there. We're not satisfied with it, but we will be. We will be either that or we'll have to just finish the job.
1: Earlier, Iranian state media claimed a draft framework had been drawn up to effectively reopen the Strait of Hormuz, along with American forces withdrawing from Iran. Washington has dismissed those reports as a complete fabrication. And there are warnings the energy price cap could rise sharply again in the autumn. Bills for a typical household on a standard tariff are already set to increase by 13% from July. That's the latest. I'm Daisy.
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5: I can just remember. If I could. Oh, uno, dos, tres, cuatro.

0: Hi, this is Vernon Kay. You're listening to the widest variety of music on Hospital Radio Mount Vernon. That's not an instruction. It's the name of the radio station.
1: You can't touch this.

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1: 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What's stopping you?

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1: From the Sky News Centre at 11, it's been an historic night for Crystal Palace, who've won a European trophy for the first time. They've come out with a 1-0 victory after the clash with Rayo Vallecano in the Conference League final in Leipzig. The clubs added to last year's FA Cup and Community Shield triumphs, and these fans were watching at Selhurst Park.
2: I can't believe we just did that! We just did it 2 times in a row! Wowzers!
3: My dad and my granddad never saw us win anything. My kids have seen us win 3 trophies in the space of a year. It's unbelievable.
1: It seemed the number of young people in the UK who are neither working or studying could rise to 1 in 6 within 5 years. A review by Labour Health Secretary, the former one, Alan Milburn, says the figure is now around 1 in 8. He's warning of a potential lost generation. Matthew Perry's former assistant has been jailed for 3 years and 5 months after admitting injecting the actor with ketamine before his death. He's the 5th person to be sentenced in connection with the Friends star's fatal overdose. The prosecution's opened its case in the trial of Sir Geoffrey Donaldson. The 63-year-old former DUP leader denies 18 alleged historical sexual offences. Resident doctors in England have announced more strike action. They'll walk out between the 15th and 19th of June in their dispute with the government over pay and conditions. The new health secretary is accusing the British Medical Association of rushing to unnecessary action. The union's Dr. Jack Fletcher says there's been no movement in negotiations since James Murray was appointed.
4: We wrote to the health secretary hours after he was appointed a couple of weeks ago. We continue discussions with the negotiating team and the government. We're still being met with the same offer that was presented to us back in March.
1: And there are warnings the energy price cap could rise sharply again in the autumn. Bills for a typical household on a standard tariff already going up by 13% from July. Tensions in the Middle East may continue to move costs upwards. That's the latest. I'm Barry Weir.
0: 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Music with

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They are here to offer advice and support, listen to your concerns, suggestions or queries, provide information about the trust services, pass on your compliments to staff. 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

Welcome to 1969. Neil Armstrong and Buzz Aldrin set foot on the moon. A gallon of petrol cost 6 shillings and 2 pence. Monty Python's Flying Circus was shown for the first time. The Beatles played their last public performance on the roof of the Apple Building. And Radio Mount Vernon began broadcasting. 40 years later, the music's changed, the way we play the music's changed, but Radio Mount Vernon is still playing your favourite music.

Hello, I'm Andy Stroud and I've called by to tell you about a programme that will happen on Monday night here on Radio Mount Vernon. It starts at 8 p.m. and I'll be playing music from the 1960s and 1970s. The music will be interspersed with some of the lighter stories from this week's news. So join me this Monday at 8 o'clock for 2 hours of great music.

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1: From the Sky News Centre at midnight, Crystal Palace have made history with a first European trophy after a 1-0 win over Spanish side Rayo Vallecano in the Conference League final. Jean-Philippe Mateta got the decisive goal in Leipzig. The match is manager Oliver Glasner's last in charge, having led them to FA Cup success 12 months ago. He says tonight was a nervy end.
2: The keeper kicked another long ball, you never know, a second ball deflected and had a free kick. I think Willerchon got a header, missing the target. So, no, I was just really took a deep breath with the final whistle.
1: Elsewhere, it's claimed the number of young people in the UK who aren't working, training or studying could hit 1 in 6 within 5 years. A government-commissioned review by a former health secretary says the figure is around 1 in 8 now. Alan Milburn's warning of a potential lost generation. 18-year-old Courtney is from Dudley and says the jobs market isn't easy right now.
3: People make TikToks about it, joking about it all the time on my For You page. It's care, army, or you could be a retail manager, but you haven't got the experience, so you can't apply for those jobs. There's no jobs you can apply for. It's really hard in this generation, especially.
1: Donald Trump has told his top team there's still work to do before a peace deal with Iran can be reached. Earlier, Iranian state media claimed there's a draft agreement in place that would reopen the Strait of Hormuz, but Washington's called those reports a complete fabrication. Resident doctors in England have announced another strike in their ongoing row with the government over pay and jobs. They'll walk out for 4 days from Monday the 15th of June until Friday the 19th. John Swinney's rejected growing calls for an independent investigation into SNP finances in the wake of the Peter Murrell scandal. His former chief executive will be sentenced next month after admitting embezzling over £400,000 from the party. And thousands of people in Kent are being told to only use water for essential purposes because of supply problems in the hot weather. South East Water says around 18,000 customers are still facing interruptions and low pressure. It's because demand has surged in recent days. That's the latest. I'm Barry Weir.

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1: The smash was meant to, when you get to my door, tell